Last, the false migration of Tibetan unrest elsewhere.

Los, wünschen, schreien, sonst kommen wir nicht mehr. All right, we're doing two more songs. Anarchy, you want to hear Anarchy? But a little bit faster. Okay, faster. Anarchy, we don't do it one more time. And when we got a surprise of the Clash. Okay, Anarchy. Hey, the fast one.

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It's nothing. I'm here forever. Running to forget you, pitcher. Running to forget you, world, God, and the universe.

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To keep close to me the treasures of my past and my pain.

We got all that stuff from watching war movies, you know? Like, we used to watch cowboy films and war films and stuff like that. And, you know, we write, a lot of our songs come from movies and comic books and things like that. And, you know, we like those war films.

Ich bin ein Pinguin.

Thank you.

Tibetan unrest elsewhere.

Krishna.

0: Los, wünschen, schreien, sonst kommen wir nicht
1: mehr. We want big wine!
2: We're doing two more songs. Anarchy. You wanna hear Anarchy? But a little bit faster. Okay. Faster. Anarchy. We don't do it one more time. And when we got a surprise of the Clash. Okay, Anarchy. Hey. The fast one.

Merci, maman. Super, c'est... You're very fucking...

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0: house, but it's alright. Sitting at home with smoking his blood, smoking his blood.
1: Better get me to a hospital. This drug is starting to take effect.
2: What is Chancellor General's being a mercenary?

0: suddenly there's an announcement that I've got 30 days to get out. And, you know, maybe it's gone by now. It's like a bad dream.
1: And he said, and I was so embarrassed. Well, I was always on the way to see you at a signing. I tell my radio out the window, you're the signing. See you at a signing. I tell my radio out the window.
2: He's a late night driver. What are you drinking?
3: And your boat apparently gotten out of their vehicle at the curb. We're walking into the vestibule area, which is an outdoor kind of a mini courtyard before you get into the main courtyard of the Dakota. And they had gone through some gates. And somehow this guy had gotten through the gate as Leonard was there. You know, there was some sort of altercation and shouting. And he shot Leonard.

0: It was just a kind of innocent move on my part. The rest of the world, I think. But the funny thing is, like, what did you become? The small part of one of your new things is your new life. And together, please. Together.
1: Together.

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0: kids didn't come in the pub.
1: That was in the day when kids under 18 didn't go in pubs.
0: Mm-hmm.
2: That's the difference between going with a girl to maybe 500 throwaway postcards a night. And it was impossible for all four people to sign all the autographs. And maybe Neil Aspinall and myself used to spend 2 hours locked in the dressing room just signing as many as we physically could as well.
0: And the French photography, the world was backstage there, and they're all queuing up to see who did the

0: the white flag! Ah! Are you having a good time? I'll cut my hair next week.
1: It's a question of intelligence.

light tells us what it thinks is right, but the river states the obvious, flowing out of sight.